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0: Jenam Samagasi says, I do fame for ready, who swim and put over yet the bay. 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

0: Magazine says do film for radio simon program in the machine caronje. I got my one corner corner teacher Joe Jingo. I got my damn Fedricia and the baby colour mujitambos and wevali and wevali dala wana timo. About you jackaka something of a tree balaramoko. I got my Paul Caronje and Kobuzako Dr. Sebu Nyao Force Petro Semfuka. 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A team you number Buzi Zako listed the Bulunji nyo. Sekabanja Church Ganya Tali Wange now and those listed the Bulunji nyo. Nabundi sound of tuning about him diaspora for Nakamukoga WWW. The Dreddy Simon GG definitely the best Uganda station the whole world. A chopo de nyo. 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I want our young thank you. Gambotia, Nemuza Gomboza Tenom Larawa coming your market Russia. 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Well, take a little me of Cocora, Ekemeca Soli, sing out freedom to Chumotano. Mubombe Alita, as I live here now, and Yabisamun Sanja Grow Chemicals Limited.
1: What's it? What's it? What's it? What's it? What's it? What's it? What's it? What's it? What's it? What's it? What's it? What's it? What's it? What's it? What's it? What's it? What's it? What's it? What's it? What's it? What's it? What's it? What's it? What's it? What's it? What's it? What's it? What's it? What's it? What's it? What's it? What's it? What's it? What's it? What's it? What's it? What's it? What's it? What's it? What's it? What's it? What's it? What's it? What's it? What's it? What's it? What's it? What's it? What's it? What's it? What's it? What's it? What's it? What's it? What's it? What's it? What's it? What's it? What's it? What's it? What's it? What's it? What's it? What's it? What's it? What's it? What's it? What's it? What's it? What's it? What's it? What's it? What's it? What's it? What's it? What's it? What's it? What's it? What's it? What's it? What's it? What's it? What's it? What's it? What's it? What's it? What's it? What's it? What's it? What's it? What's it? What's it? What's it? What's it? What's

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1: byafe mubiulite mwe wamo byabadde bitya byabadde bichonge byafe oba byabadde bitinge
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2: First of all, tugenda kujja wano mu Uganda. This is going to help us to track waste and be able to know these are the hot spots generating a lot of waste. Therefore, these are the places where we need more attention and even equipment to collect the waste. 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
3: But we are saying as Nansana municipality, we are not going to sit back and we are going to ensure that we actually implement. Thank you very much our MDF. The commitments were wonderful. We are only waiting to see ourselves in action. Environment restoration, clean homesteads, awareness, all which are part of the recommendations you know that we have here. Advocating for garbage as a resource, that is very critical. This was also the recommendation from Triple GI with Mimvu. Then when we go to Triple GI, that was wonderful. MDF have said it was wonderful council.
1: Sabwe Fred Mugabi, Royal Simba Wakiso.
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rabbi, I'm a rabbi, I'm a rabbi, I'm a rabbi, I'm a rabbi, I'm a rabbi, I'm a rabbi, I'm a rabbi, I'm a rabbi, I'm a rabbi, I'm a rabbi, I'm a rabbi, I'm a rabbi, I'm a rabbi, I'm a rabbi, I'm a 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

0: Magazine said of him for radio simba program a day be composed of Mogolat Simba. Roma said to Kwanga to come out of the Kabiri Mutan is a good example that day. 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
2: Every story begins in silence. 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
6: Is supposed to run from 17th to 31st of this month. I want to commend the Commercial Court for this important initiative, which places alternative dispute resolution, particularly mediation, at the heart of resolving disputes in trade, in construction, and in corporate disputes. Let us remember that settlement is not a lesser form of justice. It is justice achieved in a different and often more effective way. For the business community, prolonged litigation ties up resources. It delays projects, and of course, not to mention damaging relationships. But mediation provides an opportunity to find practical solutions, preserve commercial relationships, and allows parties to move on.
5: Akulira ettendekero lino erya Judicial Training Institute Sabakeng Fandro Kauka ategezeza nti ebyobusuubuzi biyimirizaawo eggwanga lya Uganda ebitundu 35 ku buli 10 era nga n'ekitongole ekiwooza emisolo mu ggwanga kya Uganda Revenue Authority kifuniramu ddala ensimbi mpitirivu nga kisobola okuwooza mu byobusuubuzi obuse obuwerera ddala 72. 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
7: It indicates that in the financial year 2024-2025, the budget for government of Uganda was 72 trillion. And out of that, URA was able to collect about 31.6 trillion. That's what URA collected. Now, out of the 31.6 trillion, 35% of that came from the trade sector. So you are talking about customs, money collected by URA through imports, and all this is nothing but trade. Now, out of that money, from the statistics shared by the Commercial Court, about 400 billion is seated here in disputes, and that's the cluster in corporations, trade, and construction. So you have 400 billion seated in here under that cluster.
5: Yes, Entebbe ow'olukiiko olukulembera disitulikiti y'e Kiboga Kalunda Nsilo wava muno agumizza abatuuze nga abasirikale abakola n'ekitongole ky'ebibira mu ggwanga ekya National Forest Authority bwe 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
2: Header of the Berlin and Bruno Fernandes writes his name in their history books. Assist maker, chance creator, Bruno Fernandes. 21 assists for the Premier League season. Gets it back from Man. Across it goes. What a goal from Manchester United. Unbelievably technical football through the penalty area.
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3: 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And left the
0: Serie A.
4: 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That's why he's the Serie A MVP, Di Marco, with a delicious free kick, an absolute masterclass.
0: Spanish La Liga.
5: 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Real Madrid take the lead.
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0: Major and Bundesliga.
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0: Formula One.
8: 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Got his elbows out. George Russell wins his second sprint of the season and the first ever held at the Canadian Grand Prix.
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1: For everyone to see our level, I think we showed our level today. I think we showed that we're ready. I think we showed that we're serious. We want to do it again. There's more trophies to go for, and that's the aim. So, yeah, we're well prepared, and we're looking forward to the next one now.
2: Oye Odegaard so Nedo Bendi ya zegamenti wali mu transition okubira nga basamba engeri etamatiza bali bakisubira kubanga bekibira ngova mu system ndala ngoda mu ndala transition period ye Luis challenging amuko neba ino sigala mpozi obumu bakiwise fortune ze zaabwe Nedo Bendi ya zewa club ya Manchester ye achogedde kubwati.
3: Obviously a positive energy and the feeling of a lot of work to put into. It's part of any transition for things not to be so perfect in the beginning. And you need to push through, you need to keep on working, you need to communicate, you need to make things work between us and obviously with Enzo as well. And I feel like we're in a very good way. But we need to keep on working, and there's obviously going to be lots of challenges along the way. And that's it. I mean, stay positive, look forward. We have our first Premier League game very soon, and we're looking forward to it.
2: Baino kolenyo basikiringa bali focused so yero bendia zikana funa break eno masters je shombinga sembiro junzika nenge bilabicha aliyo binji new transfers cha nyuma nenge bazanya bingi da 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
4: 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Ada Wetega K. Hayimbabo Yimba. Hit to hit. The music. The love. 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Oh my God. Eno concept to Jagala Maka Janja, Jagala Yana, the first born, Eviana, the Manio Kuria sent, Evi was a Jajajajin and living singer, Steina Motoka, Jakama, the one and only concert, Hey Lydia Jasmine, Nanya September, Kulugogo Cricket Oval, Ekuto Sibuako, Habitex Promotion.
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8: It's supposed to run from 17th to 31st of this month. I want to commend the commercial court for this important initiative, which places alternative dispute resolution, particularly mediation, at the heart of resolving disputes in trade, in construction, and in corporate disputes. Let us remember that settlement is not a lesser form of justice. It is justice achieved in a different and often more effective way. For the business community, prolonged litigation ties up resources. It delays projects, and of course, not to mention damaging relationships. But mediation provides an opportunity to find practical solutions, preserve commercial relationships, and allows parties to move on.
7: Director w'ebbanguliro ery'ensonga ez'ebyekiramuzi ekiyitibwa Judicial Training Institute, nga ye Professor Andrew Kawuka, ategeezezza nti emisango egy'ebyengassi awamu n'egy'ebyobusuubuzi gikwebeza nnyo ebyenfuna by'eggwanga lyaffe Uganda, kubanga ebyobusuubuzi by'emu ku biyimirizaawo eggwanga lyaffe Uganda n'ebitundu 35 ku buli 10.
9: It indicates that in the financial year 2024-2025, the budget for government of Uganda was 72 trillion. And

0: Out of that, URA was able to collect about 31.6 trillion. That's what URA collected. Now, out of the 31.6 trillion, 35% of that came from the trade sector. So you are talking about customs, money collected by URA through imports, and all this is nothing but trade. Now, out of that money, from the statistics shared by the commercial court, about 400 billion is seated here in disputes. And that's the cluster in corporations, trade, and construction. So you have 400 billion seated in here under that cluster.
1: Yes, Ntebe, all shiko lukulembira district ya Kiboga Kalunda Nsilo wavamuno agumiza batuze. 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
1: The one who I was cutting it for the two eyes.
2: Kubanga is a sour.
1: Because that is the time.
2: And don't get your Fuganga Gabanga Masandare.
1: Because the sound that was booming was
0: yes.
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2: 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Nya hash. 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
0: 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It is very imminent. 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
8: Sound from
9: Town.
8: Yes,
9: news. What do you want?

0: without involving traditional institutions. The cultural leaders must therefore ensure that our African vernaculars and customs regarding marriage and related matters are preserved. A sense of cultural pride and a sense of unity among our people. As you commemorate 18 years of the throne, I thank you for orienting your kingdom on the correct path of cultural development and social economic transformation. I thank all the subjects and well wishers for their support of the kingdom activities. The NRM restored cultural institutions because they cultivate a sense of cultural pride and a sense of unity among our people. They serve as a vehicle for displaying and the African norms and practices.
1: Sabanyala meje ya jinyo kabeka chimeze asabia banyala okufungiza okujena gombuto gono gobo wavu ngabe nyigira mumiri mweji nja ulo
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14: Omuyembe nachinku, Ivan Namatovu akutusako. 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
3: My name is Asingo Anna Sophia. I come from Soroti, the eastern part of this country. I've realized that most of the challenges we are going through in as climate change today in our country, Uganda, it's because of the kind of farming methods that we are employing. We are not minding of conserving the trees, the fauna. We are not minding of the water bodies and the other animals.
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1: Yesterday we have achieved our 10% of the target. So yesterday collection throughout Uganda was 2,549 units of blood in 8 sites. And every day we'll be having 8 to 9 sites across Uganda. And as Dr. Charles mentioned, that last year we had a target of 11,000 units and we achieved 15,253. Our target is 25,000 and we are expecting much higher than what target is. With support and dedicated team of UBTS and Red Cross, will achieve these targets. And I would like to thank all the sponsors, all the donors.
2: Okumanya bugagga si kirungi butamanya byolina kumanya.
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4: Actually, if there is anywhere where the relationship even is lacking, this would be the best opportunity to build it. It is, of course, let's make it clear. We are building an intra-forces relationship. I think Dugobo, you explained it very, very well. That beyond our duties or the routines, we also need to reserve time within ourselves to play.
3: Bwabuziddwa ku nsonga ez'enjawulo oba obumulumulu obuviirako ejjira ya UPDF okubanga terikolagana bulungi ne boofiisa ba poliisi ey'ebidduka naddala ku nguudo ez'enjawulo. 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
5: With the ESO, we may not be having that luxury of having them withdraw from offices to go and participate in 2 weeks of games. In as regarding solidarity, that is something that has always been there between the UPDF and the other security agencies. And that's why most times you've seen, for example, military police checkpoints around the city just to ensure that there is.
3: Lieutenant Colonel John Andrew Kulu, ngono yakulira ekitongole ky'ebyemizannyo mu jire UPDF. ategezeza nti ebye mizanyo nga bino bibadde tebinava mu bulungi bibala oba okufuna mu talanta oluvannyuma lw'okuba nti emizanyo gino tegiweebwa nnyo muaganya nga basinga ku bofisa abajetabamu ate oluusi badda ku mirimu emitongole emizanyo gino ate negikwebera.
5: Our primary task as UPDF is to safeguard the territorial integrity of the country. This is a secondary task. And players, the world athletes, they are drawn from different formations. And these people have a future. They have the talent and they have a future in the military. So at times when we struggle, it's because part of them are not with the team. They are being selected to undergo some capacity building courses. Others are tasked to go and conduct missions out of the country.
3: Ebitongole bigenda okweta mu mpaka zino mujimu ejira UPDF Uganda People's Defence Forces, ekitongole cha police chi Uganda Police Force, ekitongole cha makomera ekiyitibwa Uganda Prison Services, awamu nabo abakuuma ebisolo by'omunsiko ab'ekitongole cha Uganda Wildlife Authority n'abalala bangi bagenda kuvuganya mu mupiira gw'ebigere, omupiira gw'okubaka, ebyemizannyo awamu n'ebirala bingi. 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
2: 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Betting is addictive and can be psychologically harmful.
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1: Mr. Nzei gave me the instructions to explain to Parliament that he's not prepared to leave his house and land around it 50% of that plot, and if NSSF wants, he can return their money for those for those 50 or so acres. Or these are options.
2: Maybe on your returning their money,
1: yeah.
2: Or with the, or at the current value or agreement value.
1: Yes, Mr. Chairman, I asked that question to you.
2: Yes.
1: And he told me they would negotiate because Mr. Zay has not been using this land.
3: And maybe
1: because it is with NSSF.
2: Yes.
1: It is with the NSSF. They would agree on the price. I don't know whether it is current or at that time.
2: Which other option did he give you?
1: The other option was that NSSF buys the entire land because it still has 110 or 108 acres. Let them buy that land and he gets out of the mandate.
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Is Samba Club Hampton and Richmond. 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Samba Club Dragon Ready. Yo compose na balabana samba ebungeza mu yefero trophy. Stockport County ja kupaye samba timu ya bato ya Everton. 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